think about the generations and to say we want to make it a better place for our children and our children's children so that they know it's a better world for them and think they can make

Tonight's Saturday Night Hoedown is brought to you by Chicken Masters. Fresh homegrown chicken straight to your mouth. Chicken Masters, America's number one choice for transgenic chickens.

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I picked up my guitar and I played it.

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I picked up my guitar.

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This is from back in 72. For all you working people in the house tonight.

easy, okay? 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

0: 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Empezamos por el año 2002 y con el grupo de Cranberries, su éxito Zombie.
1: You're about to discover how to create your own music. That's right. You no longer need to listen to the dumb music they play on the radio. Now you can create your own dumb music. That's right. Look what you can do with this rhythm machine.

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And what a scummy man. 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Can see it in his eyes, yeah, that he's gotta drive him back.